you'll see me, my love. 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
1: Gershwinov Summertime in pevec Eddie Jefferson. 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

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We love you and we thank you for rocking with us. Much love to the people. Brooklyn.

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2: 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I knew you. In Taylor Swift.

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It's like 10,000 spoons when all you need is a knife. It's meeting the man of my dreams and then meeting his beautiful wife. And isn't it ironic?